People complain music isn't what it used to be. Well, that's what we're here for. 92.5 and 93.3, The Bull, San Antonio's classic country.

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0: What does it make you think of?
1: My girlfriend. Her name is Delaney.
0: Delaney, is she there right now, right next to you?
1: Yep.
0: She's the good stuff, right?
1: That's what she is. She's the good stuff.
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1: 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It's Bob Delmont. Are you ready for this?
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1: Dolly Parton's Songteller Hotel and Life of Many Colors Museum, located on the third floor of the hotel, have announced they're going to be open jointly on September 29th in Nashville. The hotel features two live performance venues, Parton's Live and Jolene's, located on the second and top floors. Z2 Comics released the 50th anniversary edition of the long-lost 1976 Johnny Cash comic books. It'll feature reproductions of the original covers and new variant covers as well. Sounds pretty cool. And that'll be available on the 23rd. George Strait will receive a special accolade by the Nashville Songwriters Hall of Fame at this year's induction ceremony in October. He's being recognized with the Career Maker Award, which honors those outside of the Hall of Fame who have helped songwriters earn their spot in the coveted institution. George's first songwriting credit came on his 1982 Straight from the Heart album, where he wrote, "I Can See Texas from Here." And that's what's trending in country.
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0: 92.5 and 93.3 The Bull, San Antonio's classic country station. Hey, Bob Delmont here, in the school season well underway, but Mom still got to do a little shopping for the kids, huh?
1: Got some gym shopping. They got the school supplies, paper and the pencils and the...
0: It's still the same? It hasn't changed in like 20, 30 years?
1: Well, it has to be cool. It has to have the right pattern,
0: yeah,
1: the right colors.
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Hey, Bob Delmont here. Who's in the mood for some good news? I think you need it, huh? It's coming up. Good news story for you. Well, that's nice.

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Hey, how's your Tuesday night going? It's Bob Del Monte and George Strait. Now, there's only one king of country, am I right? Hey.

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0: 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Hey, it's Bob Delmont. What's going on? Hi.
1: Hey, yeah, man. Can you guys play some chicken fry by Zach Brown band for me? And actually, we're getting ready to eat fried chicken, so.
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It's your new night guy, Bob Del Monte, with you every single weeknight. And coming up, what's trending in country, you ask? 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Brooks and Dunn.

0: 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Hey, it's Bob Delmont and Kim. You're a big Carrie Underwood fan.
1: She's so real, and she just sings all different kinds of songs.
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5: Well, I was thumbing from Montgomery. I had my guitar on my back. 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

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I mean, you got Waylon Jennings, Willie Nelson.

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1: Hey, it's Bob Delamont. Can you believe we are halfway through September? What is happening with September? It's going too fast. Have a good night. Nitty Gritty Dirt Band, now fishing in the dark. You know, sing along.

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Ronnie and Kicks, Brooks and Dunn, that ain't no way to go. Here's Randy Travis. It's on the other hand.

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1: One-way ticket, Leanne Rimes. Why does she do that? 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It's Toby Keith. Promised we had some Toby on the way. How do you like me now?

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1: 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That is Trace Atkins. Here's Alabama. Another big classic hit. 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
1: Good directions. That is Billy Currington. Welcome back to the third shift. My name is Adam. Where are all those pumpkin spice lovers out there? I've got the weirdest pumpkin spice thing in existence to talk about now. There is a company called Titan Casket that has created a pumpkin spice themed casket for your loved ones who never want to be without pumpkin spice. I'm going to read this ad. Online it says, quote, pumpkin spice forever. PSL season doesn't have to end when you do. And then they direct people to pumpkinspicecasket.com for more information. By the way, this pumpkin spice themed casket, $1,600. And it's orange on the outside with a white interior. Weird.
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1: Kid Rock with Sheryl Crow. That is Picture. This is the Third Shift. My name is Adam. The next time you fly, I'm going to give you a little bit of a PSA here. There is a flight attendant who has gone viral after sharing, you know, what is a nasty reality of flying? And I didn't realize people were doing this. Apparently, passengers change their baby's diapers right on the airplane tray tables. I'm just going to let it sit for a minute. She says if you have to eat on a plane, never do it off the tray table because of this. So if you're one of those people that brings a sandwich or something to eat on the flight, just don't do it on the tray table. And if you're somebody that's changing diaper there on the tray table, let's try to get away from that habit, please.
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15: Papa drove a truck nearly all his life. 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
1: Neon Moon, that is Brooks and Dunn. This is the third shift. Welcome back. My name is Adam. You guys familiar with OnlyFans, you know, private adult content? A new report broke down the OnlyFans spending by state, and the number one state in the country shelling out money for OnlyFans is surprising. It is North Dakota, shelling out $278,000 per 10,000 adults. That's over $17 million total. Nevada and Colorado rounded out the top three, which I found incredibly interesting.
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1: 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Another massive hit now from Alabama. It's Old Flame.

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1: If I could make a living, that is Clay Walker. Do a little Vince Gill now. And then in a few minutes, I'm going to talk about the end of an era. Somebody that's been in our lives for a long time is stepping down. Do that story in 6 minutes. This is I Still Believe in You.

0: San Antonio's Classic Country, 93.3 and 92.5 The Bull. Randy Travis with Digging Up Bones. Welcome back to the third shift. My name is Adam. I mentioned this earlier, the end of an era. Judith Scheinlin, a.k.a. Judge Judy, retiring this fall, kind of. She's stepping away from being in front of the camera when her final episode of Judy Justice airs October 22nd. Judy's still going to be busy, though. She's developing an adult animated shift. My name is Adam. I mentioned this earlier, the end of an era. Judith Scheinlin, a.k.a. Judge Judy, retiring this fall, kind of. She's stepping away from being in front of the camera when her final episode of Judy Justice airs October 22nd. Judy's still going to be busy, though. She's developing an adult animated series called Judyverse based on the viral AI baby Judge Judy videos, which I didn't know existed until I read this. She's also producing her son Adam Levy's syndicated court show called Adam's Law, which has already premiered. CBS will celebrate the 30th anniversary of Judge Judy with a special next Tuesday, the 22nd, called Judge Judy Unfiltered Unforgettable.
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1: Somebody like you, that is Keith Urban. My name is Adam, and we are collectively joined here on the third shift. Remember a couple weeks ago we were talking about the TSA and how they're going to allow folks to walk back with their loved ones, like all the way through security? It's a pilot program anyways at 13 U.S. airports. Well, now there's talk that they're about

0: to remove the restriction on water bottles going through security. So you no longer have to chug your water after putting everything in the bins or throw a full bottle in the trash. This change could be happening soon, but like the other rule rollbacks, this won't affect all passengers, only the ones that have TSA pre-check. No.
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The Zach Brown Band with Colder Weather. 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
1: Shania Twain, you're still the one. Here's Hank Jr. A little Bo Cephas for you. 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

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Winona Judd, I saw the light from the Country Music Hall of Famer. 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
1: Joe Divvy with John Deere Green on the third shift. My name is Adam, and I've got a Dolly story for you. One that is maybe the least surprising Dolly story of all time. The Metropolitan Nashville Airport Authority voted unanimously to rename Nashville International Airport in honor of Dolly. Now, there is a policy in place which requires a two-year waiting period before a building could be named after someone who had passed away. But this vote, they just bypassed that step altogether. It is Dolly we're talking about, and I think we all can agree this is the right move. This is just the first step, however. They're trying to figure out how Dolly's legacy will be included. So a final name has not yet been announced, although Dolly Parton International has been floated. It does have a nice ring to it. They're also still debating whether the airport will keep its B&A airport code.
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1: 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Kenny Chesney there. 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Ladies love country boys.

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1: Toby Keith, I love this bar, and that is a fantastic way to bring the Wednesday, September 16th edition of the Third Shift to its exciting conclusion. My name is Adam. It's sad, but I do have to leave. Fear not, the greatest country music of all time continues all day long. The Oak Ridge Boys, the king of country music, of course, George Strait, Waylon Jennings and more, it's all next.
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1: Good morning, I'm Bob Pickett. Let's see what fall officially begins on the calendar next week, the 22nd. But yeah, it kind of was a long, hot summer, wasn't it?

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1: Kenny Chesney, she thinks my tractor's sexy. Get a second opinion if you don't mind. Is that going to be on the set list? Is that song going to be on the set list Friday night in Vegas? Oh, I hope so. Well, you never know. But anyway, our 2026 iHeartRadio Music Festival, yeah, coming up this weekend, Friday and Saturday in Las Vegas. And remember, you can stream it live on Disney Plus and Hulu from the T-Mobile Arena in Las Vegas. 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Now, Friday night, you've got Kenny Chesney, the Goo Goo Dolls, Weezer, Cardi B, BTS, and more. 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

0: country am I in?
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0: It's always on 5 in Margaritaville, come to think of it.
1: Yeah, I heard that.
0: You've been there, haven't you?
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1: Trace Adkins, you're going to miss this. And boy, the older you get, the more you realize that song is the truth. I love these, you know, if you have an iPhone like I do, you get these memories that pop up, these photos. And one popped up the other day, the first time I took my youngest son, Wyatt, to a baseball game. And my goodness, and now look at him. I mean, I think he was maybe, he was in fifth grade, but now he's a junior in high school, and the kid's already 6'4". I miss it when we still had his car seat in the car. That's what I miss.
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1: Good morning, I'm Bob Pickett. This man lost an important audition the other day. He was up to become the voice of Home Depot commercials, and he lost it to someone else. But man, what a voice. Josh Turner, why don't we

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Always get your day started with San Antonio's Classic Country and up-to-the-minute traffic and weather. 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
1: You having a great Wednesday morning? I'm Bob Pickett. Oh, yeah, grab a cup of coffee, turn up the radio, sing along with all the songs. And again, if you don't know the words, make them up. Boy, it drives my wife crazy when I do that.

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1: Toby Keith, Willie Nelson, Beer for My Horses. Did you see the movie? Go ahead and watch it. But it's not going to, well, the movie never won any big awards, maybe a Razzie or two, but it's fun to watch anyway. It's big, and we're going to be watching the big concert, of course, this weekend. 2026 iHeartRadio Music Festival. 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
1: 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George Harvey Strait. 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
1: Sugarland, baby girl. Hi there. Good morning. I'm Bob Pickett, getting ready for this coming weekend. 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
1: You know, this year marks the 20th anniversary of the Pixar Disney movie Cars. Yeah, 20 years old. Remember the song on the soundtrack? 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
1: Keith Whitley, I'm no stranger to the rain. I'm Bob Pickett. Hope you're having a great morning. Let's see, what happened on September the 16th in country music history? Let's look at our list right here. Born on this day in 1928, it was Ralph Mooney. He's a guitar player, still guitar player, one of the best in the world, yeah. You may not know him. He played with Haggard for a long time. He also played with Waylon Jennings' band. And he co-wrote the song Crazy Arms, which is a big, big hit for Ray Price. Also, let's see, born on this day in 1950, David Bellamy, half of the Bellamy Brothers. Happy birthday, David. David's a great guy. Johnny Cash, number one this day with a song called A Boy Named Sue back in 1969. And on this day in 1983, Merle and Willie were number one on the country album chart with Poncho and Lefty. If you don't have that in your collection, get it. That's what I'm telling you right there. And that's a look at Today in Country Music History on September the 16th.
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1: He works way too much for way too little. He drinks way too early till

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1: Did you happen to see the open letter that Garth posted? Was it Sunday night on his website? Something is happening. That's what he says. Yeah, it is happening. People are showing up, selling out his concerts and much more. But yeah, just visit Garth's website. See what I'm talking about. Man. He's very excited. Which tells me there's probably something else happening. Maybe a new album out before the end of the year. Hope so. Garth and the River.

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1: Look, Brian, someone else is calling you baby. Nah, just call me Bob. That's okay right there. Did you enjoy our conversation with Tim McGraw yesterday? We got more of that planned for you. And in the meantime, if you don't have my phone number where you can call me anytime, even when I'm not on the air, let me give it to you right now. I got a pen or pencil where you can jot it down. 512-649-4013. 512-649-4013. That's my number. You can get a hold of me anytime. And, of course, follow me on Instagram, Bob Pickett Radio on Instagram. And thank you.
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1: First time he's not going to appear at the Spear in the summer? No, he's going to tour. That news came out just a couple of days ago, didn't it? And, of course, we've got him Friday night in Vegas at our 2026 iHeartRadio Music Festival. Kenny Chesney and I Go Back. And, yeah, he's going back on the road next summer.

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Me, Bob Pickett. 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
1: It's Pickett. And back in 2011, Shania Twain had her memoir come out from this moment on. And now, 15 years later, she's going to do an audio version. 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
1: Randy Houser, how country feels. 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Sounds great, doesn't it? I'm Bob Pickett. 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
1: His wife Kimberly just had her birthday yesterday. He got her two cakes. 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That's plenty, right? Brad Paisley, and She's Everything.

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Did you know that Luke Bryan's real birth name is Thomas Luther Bryan? Yeah, his stage name Luke comes from his middle name Luther. So

0: 92.5 and 93.3 The Bull. How much of a pumpkin spice lover are you? I'm Angie Ward. I mean, do you love pumpkin spice so much that you would want to be buried in a pumpkin spice themed casket? Ah, I know it's creepy, right? But if you know someone that loves pumpkin spice that much, there is now a pumpkinspicecasket.com. Yeah. The pumpkin spice caskets cost $1,599. They have an orangish color on the outside, a white interior. The casket does not smell like pumpkin spice, which seems like a waste, right? I mean, if you have someone who loves pumpkin spice, that's what they love about it, right? The smell. And I mean, I'm sure it doesn't taste like pumpkin spice. I would hope not.
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0: 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Were you singing along with that one? I know. It's fun to do when you're listening on the iHeartRadio app. I'm Angie Ward. Listen, are you a person who likes to do karaoke? I know I can't sing, so I don't, you know, hurt people's ears. But a list of the most difficult songs to sing at karaoke has been released. I'm wondering if you know what the most difficult songs are. So I thought I would give you the top three. Number three, Aerosmith, Dream On. Because, you know, he hits that high note towards the end. Number two, Bohemian Rhapsody, Queen. Of course that one's hard. We all pretend. There's a reason the headbanging is so famous in Bohemian Rhapsody, because nobody can sing it. And the number one most difficult song to sing karaoke, I Will Always Love You, but not the Dolly Parton version, Whitney Houston. You can hit that Whitney high note. You need to have your own record deal.
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1: TNT Board, there's been a lot of speculation for the last few months that Florida Georgia Line was getting back together, and we have confirmation now. FGL reunited for the first time during a special late night performance on the Mustang stage at Stagecoach coming up April the 23rd through the 25th. Tickets will go on sale this Friday if you want to go check it out. I mean, the lineup is great. Riley Green, Hardy, Brothers Osborne, Shibuzi's going to be there. Zach Top, Willie Nelson is going to be there. Turnpike Troubadours and Florida Georgia Line. How cool.
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Another one you can sing along with this afternoon. Dwight Yoakam, guitars and Cadillacs, little hillbilly music.

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0: 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Today is World Play-Doh Day. 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Do not eat the Play-Doh. No. Okay. I'm going to have to go take care of that. You listen to Joe Nichols.
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0: 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CMA Awards coming up on November the 18th, and Miranda Lambert has made history with her 7 nominations this year. She now holds the record for the most career nominations for any female artist in CMA history. She has had 70 career nominations. She's also received 19 Female Vocalist of the Year nominations. She is in that category again this year.
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0: 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You know, this is a remake for Darius Rucker. Why did he record Wagon Wheel?
1: I was at my daughter's talent show, and the teachers had a band, and they started playing Wagon Wheel. I was sitting there, and they were playing it real country with drums and the slide guitar. And I texted my producer that I wanted to cut it. He was like, well, a lot of people cut it. And I texted him back. I'm not asking. I'm telling you, we're cutting.

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0: 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Santee Ward, I was on a flight this past week, and the lady sitting next to me had a puppy, a dog. I love dogs. My husband is really allergic to dogs, so it was not a very comfortable flight for him. A new survey asked Americans where pets do not belong. And the number one answer was restaurants. 48% of people said pets do not belong in restaurants, followed by the grocery store, coffee shops, workplaces, and 27% said they do not belong on an airplane. What is your opinion on this? 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

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So you found the station that plays your all-time favorites all the time. Thank you so much for hanging out with us. My name is Angie Ward. This is George Strait, the King of Country.

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Is it just me, or anytime I drive over a lake and I see a boat out there, I just think, well, there's another member of the Redneck Yacht Club.

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1: Have you cut the cord yet? 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

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Just tap the red microphone. 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

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I am so happy to report Nashville Airport is going to be renamed after Dolly Parton. It was a unanimous vote from the board. You know, they were saying the airport authority said that there was this rule where there had to be like a two-year process before they could rename any airport. But the Metropolitan Nashville Airport Authority voted unanimously to begin the process to modify the airport's name in honor of Dolly Parton. We don't know what it

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Hey, it's Bob Delamont, and you work hard. Long days, Lord have mercy on the working man. And woman, what?

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The Bull always gets your day started with San Antonio's classic country and up-to-the-minute traffic and weather. 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

0: 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Hey, it's Bob Delmont. Why does this song relate to you?
1: Well, my parents have divorced and stuff, and my dad and I are always close. And it's kind of a song that he told me about when he heard it. And now every time I hear it, I always think of my dad and the situation.

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1: And there's Brooks and Dunn. You're with Bob Delmont. How's it going? Are you traveling at all in the fall?
0: So when are you flying next? Southwest Airlines is testing a new way to encourage travelers to book a premium seat on their planes by promising that the seats will be clean. Apparently, they're going to bring cleaning crews on board between flights. So obviously, flight attendants would continue doing the usual quick cleanup for the rest of the plane, picking up trash, but the more expensive seats will get a wipe down. You know, for customers who pay for more leg room, the flight attendants union is not happy about this, saying that they should clean all of the seats, do you think? You see, it kind of divides passengers into classes. These are the clean seats. You guys get the dirty ones. Let's
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